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1: David said, may God arise. And let my enemies be scattered.
0: Oh,
1: hallelujah.
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1: Amen.
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0: Me can who was some chero.
2: Yes.
0: Say, Jinidi. That's all Jinidi over Manasu.
1: Amen.
0: Hallelujah.
1: Amen.
0: Who Jinidi now the whole Tonaswa. And Yamagina, pay ye.
1: Yes, Lord.
0: A bra tafusu a manawano. Was son of one with them.
2: Oh, Jesus.
0: Who be a quatu by be a quani. Wakata nipa wadadi daso. Hallelujah.
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0: 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Wasanya the workers here. Hallelujah.
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1: Yes, Lord.
0: And opa babia utia mi biano. Ya meka to gradi say. Sa bama way. And a fa ho tonaso.
1: Yes, Lord.
0: Na sa udo ho tonasoa. E be su ye.
1: Amen.
0: And opa babia utia mi kabia.
2: Jesus.
0: Me sa un kom se.
1: Sa.
0: In su ye.
1: Amen.
0: Me se me sa un kom se.
1: Jesus.
0: In su ye.
1: Amen.
0: In su nu fie ye.
1: Amen.
0: Bon, me bon paya de mount.
2: Jesus.
0: Bible say. Now, Genesis chapter 1, verse number 1, Econo. Bible says, and God said, let there be light.
1: Ah.
0: And there was light. Hallelujah.
1: Amen.
0: Hallelujah.
1: Amen.
0: This one, I declare light in your life.
1: Amen.
0: I declare divine light in your life.
1: Amen.
0: Or so can you be and towa brabo.
1: Amen.
0: Or so can you be and towa brabo.
1: Amen.
0: And now, who could I? I'm glad the man in that pama.
1: Amen.
0: Myself, glad the man in that pama.
1: Amen.
0: Amen.
1: Amen.
0: Amen.
1: Amen.
0: Amen. Amen. Amen.
1: Amen.
0: Amen.
1: Amen.
0: Amen.
1: Amen. Amen.
0: Amen.
2: Amen.
0: Amen.
1: Amen.
0: Amen.
1: Amen.
0: Amen.
1: Amen.
0: Amen.
2: Amen.
0: Amen.
1: Amen.
0: Amen.
1: Amen.
0: Amen.
1: Amen.
0: Amen.
1: Amen.
0: Amen.
1: Amen.
0: Amen.
1: Amen.
0: Amen.
1: Amen.
0: Amen.
1: Amen.
0: Amen.
1: Amen.
0: Amen.
1: Amen.
0: Amen.
1: Amen.
0: Amen.
1: Amen.
0: Amen.
1: Amen.
0: Amen. Omasum Gemrefio,
1: Amen.
0: I've got the Masum Gemref,
1: Amen.
0: I've got the Masum Gemref,
1: Amen.
0: Yes, shall come. And it took Ghana so.
1: Jesus.
0: My Ghana any year,
1: Amen.
0: My Ghana any year,
1: Amen.
0: I will teach a team,
1: Amen.
0: And upon Yingina, you're 20 more Abba, La Paz, La Paz, La Paz, Race Court, Dedu Dancing, La Paz, Race Court, Dedu Dancing. Yingina, you're too many camera. And upon no more triple pepper, now a summoner shas here. Do me a uniform near the summoner Abba. There's a so many barriers, yeah. Yet, Terrasse, Tier, yeah, near cancer and Sunday, yeah, sorry. Hallelujah.
1: Amen.
0: Yeah, near cancer and Sunday, yeah, sorry. After sorry, Natino, and yet, Terrasse, and in a mema, a jinkomo, bra, no radin uncle, and I'm in Tumisu, a bishop. Hallelujah.
1: Amen.
0: I solemnly did the everlasting joy ministry international. Yeah, well, La Paz, race called Jedu Dancing. Baby of Flau Babian, bra, Nebra Besu, La Paz. Last one, I said, Muha, a hot and your far race course car, a hot and your far race course car, catch a maintenance, Ubesu, Jedu dancing, Yanni cargo bar, and a chess, and your opposite, Momate now the Ebra, Nigna Yamon Pire, the Radi and Amni Tumisu, Ubeshaw, and we used to name Amen.
1: Amen.
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3: Amen.
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kayyata ya wurate ni ya yankuban wasu ugu sweti happy anopa busu ewo happy 98.9 FM. 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Ye frami nyame sumfo benopoku champo from Adona Revival Church anope mi DJ Wooly Junior the Woo Studios. If you said the American, I say, at the baby chinwa, and your woe, and your grade. And it's for Kumumunina, Wadri Munina, Wumunina, and a grade, I say, it's under saying you'll be an Yanesa and Opey. I love you, Lord. In Pembe Bruno, I am any perfect, say, oh, millions be on a bank account more, and a chase in your me, why you be a man. Parentesa. So who do a woman I mean at the same? Now woman what do want to grade this no? I didn't yin debu a won't be wo ye. Anope baby be a wood ye me bea. Ekasi ya dawas I say we choose you happy 98.9 FM. Dia ye chasumpu when it does what says in Susan to Gusu Besan Fefe. 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

Kusweti, happy Anopa Busu, ewo happy 98.9 FM. 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

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This morning, Lord, we give you praise and we give you honor and adoration. 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

0: 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Your friend Jehovah.
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0: 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We are praying for the police service. We are praying for the Ghana Immigration Service. We are praying for National Fire Service. Ewurade bua Ghana. Yehowa bua Ghana. Ya bompa ye peja Ghana Education Service eba wani mo. Ewurade nanka Ghana Education Service ensanye te sɛ de na tibie mo. Ye won mo ande de mbra bia ba. 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Jise urade bemu. Pray for Ghana Education Service that the ministers, the chief directors, anyone make a win yina dia dream, papa ni abimutie, ebe sande Ghana Education. 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